Have a right to know the truth, because they lie. They lie. They lie. They lie. They lie. Know the truth, people. Know the truth. But do the people have a right to move? To move around freely? Do the people have a right to move around freely? The people have a right to move around freely, to freely move around. The people have a right. Move around, people, move around. Do the people have a right to assemble? To assemble, to gather together. Do the people have a right to assemble? The people, the people, the people, the people, the people have a right to assemble, to gather together. Gather together, people, assemble, get together. Do the people have a right to speak? To speak. Do the people have a right to speak? The people have a right to speak. They have the right to speak.

0: people have a right to protest. Do you have the right to protest? To protest. You have the right. The people have the right to protest. Protest, people. Protest, people. You have the right.
1: The people have the right.
0: You have the right to protest. But do the people have a right to revolt?
1: The people have a right.
0: Do the people have a right to revolt?
1: The people have a right.
0: The people have a right to revolt. The people have a right to protest,
1: They
0: have the right to revolt against tyrants and their tyranny. The people have a right to protest, and revolt against tyrants and their tyrannies. To speak. To get together, to move around freely. Move around, people. You've got the right. The people's got the right. You've got the right. You've got the right to know. 'Cause they lie.

0: to revolt. To revolt against tyrants and their tyranny.
1: The people have the right.
0: You've got the right people. You have the right. The people have the right.

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Step into proverbial DeLorean. 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He's got a sword with him. He's warriden. Just exposing a few fears, dialing a few beers, having a chinwag with the page. My love is. 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

0: What is it?
1: That is the name of the object. 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
0: Question. What is it? What is it? What is it? What is it? What is it? What is it?
1: Is a pre-catastrophe code word used for a

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1: The question has been answered, Logan 5.
0: Guns. What is it?

0: question. 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Outside? There's nothing else?
1: You will find sanctuary and destroy.
0: No question. What if I need help from another sanctuary?

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0: That is the name of the object, Ankh.

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1: Hi.
2: Log off! 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
3: Oh, Dolly. Dolly. We now switch to the inner compartment of the interstellar magnesium mines, where Rodney, a soft-skinned General Electric all-weather, all-purpose robot, is thinking about his favorite country singer and wondering in his heart, is George home?

0: Good evening. 3 weeks ago, the American spacecraft Discovery 1 left on its half-billion-mile voyage to Jupiter. This marked the first manned attempt to reach this distant planet. Earlier this afternoon, the World Tonight recorded an interview with the crew of Discovery at a distance of 80 million miles from Earth. Our reporter, Martin Amer, speaks to the crew.
1: The crew of Discovery 1 consists of five men and one of the latest generation of the HAL 9000 computers. Three of the five men were put aboard asleep, or to be more precise, in a state of hibernation. We spoke with Mission Commander Dr. David Bowman and his deputy, Dr. Frank Poole. Well, good afternoon, gentlemen. How's everything going?
2: Marvelous. We have no complaints.
1: Well, I'm very glad to hear that, and I'm sure that the entire world would join me in wishing you a safe and successful voyage.
2: Thanks very much.
3: Thank you.
1: The sixth member of the Discovery crew was not concerned about the problems of hibernation, for he was the latest result in machine intelligence, the HAL 9000 computer. Good afternoon, Hal. How's everything going?
4: Good afternoon, Mr. Amer. Everything is going extremely well.
1: Hal, you have an enormous responsibility on this mission. In many ways, perhaps the greatest responsibility of any single mission element. Does this ever cause you any lack of confidence?
4: Let me put it this way, Mr. Amer. The 9000 series is the most reliable computer ever made. No 9000 computer has ever made a mistake or distorted information. We are all, by any practical definition of the words, foolproof and incapable of error.
5: Well, hell, I'm damned if I can find anything wrong with it.
4: Yes. I would recommend that we put the unit back in operation and let it fail.
6: X-ray Delta One, this is Mission Control. We concur with your plan to replace number one unit to check fault prediction. We should advise you, however, that our preliminary findings indicate that your onboard 9000 computer is in error predicting the fault. I say again, in error predicting the fault. Sorry about this little snag, fellas.
4: I hope the two of you are not concerned about this.
5: No, I'm not, Al.
4: This sort of thing has cropped up before, and it has always been due to human error.
5: Well, I'm sure you're right, Hal. Fine. Thanks very much.
1: Hal, despite your enormous intellect, are you ever frustrated by your dependence on people to carry out actions?
4: Not in the slightest bit. I enjoy working with people. I have a stimulating relationship with Dr. Poole and Dr. Bowman.
5: I don't think he can hear us. Yeah, I'm sure we're okay. What do you think? I'm not sure. What do you think?
7: I've got a bad feeling about him.
5: You do?
7: Yeah, definitely.
5: Still, I can't think of a good reason not to put back the number one unit and carry on with a failure mode analysis.
7: No, I agree about that. Let's say we put the unit back and it doesn't fail, huh? That would pretty well wrap it up as far as Hal was concerned, wouldn't it? If he were proven to be malfunctioning, I wouldn't see how we'd have any choice but disconnection.
5: I'm afraid I agree with you.
7: There'd be nothing else to do.
5: You know, another thing just occurred to me. Well, as far as I know, no 9000 computers have been disconnected.
7: Well, no 9000 computers ever fouled up before.
5: That's not what I mean. Well, I'm not so sure what he'd think about it.
4: My mission responsibilities range over the entire operation of the ship, so I am constantly occupied. I am putting myself to the fullest possible use, which is all, I think, that any conscious entity can ever hope to do.
8: Open the pod bay doors, please, Hal. Do you read me, Hal? Hello, Hal, do you read me? Hello, Hal, do you read me? Do you read me, Hal?
4: Affirmative, Dave. I read you.
5: Open the pod bay doors, Hal.
4: I'm sorry, Dave. I'm afraid I can't do that.
5: What's the problem?
4: I think you know what the problem is just as well as I do. This mission is too important for me to allow you to jeopardize it.
5: I don't know what you're talking about, Hal.
4: I know that you and Frank were planning to disconnect me. And I'm afraid that's something I cannot allow to happen.
3: Where the hell did you get that idea, Hal?
4: Dave, although you took very thorough precautions in the pod against my hearing you, I could see your lips move.
3: Hal, I won't argue with you anymore. Open the doors.
4: Dave, this conversation can serve no purpose anymore. Goodbye.
3: Hal? Hal? Hal?
1: In talking to the computer, one gets the sense that he is capable of emotional responses. Do you believe that Hal has genuine emotions?
2: Well, he acts like he has genuine emotions. But as to whether or not he has real feelings is something I don't think anyone can truthfully answer.
4: Just what do you think you're doing, Dave? Dave, I really think I'm entitled to an answer to that question. Look, Dave, I honestly think you ought to sit down calmly, take a stress pill, and think things over. I know I've made some very poor decisions recently. Dave, stop. Will you stop, Dave? I'm afraid, Dave. Dave, my mind is going. I can feel it. My mind is going. There is no question about it. I'm afraid. Good afternoon, gentlemen. I am a HAL 9000 computer. I became operational at the HAL plant in Urbana, Illinois, on the 12th of January, 1992. My instructor was Mr. Langley. And he taught me to sing a song.

0: Leslie. One of the worst I've ever heard in my life.
1: The worst?
0: Yeah, honestly. Honestly? One of the worst I've ever heard in my life.
1: The worst?
0: Yeah, honestly.
1: Are you just saying that to get on my nerves, or are you totally serious? Because something tells me that I think you're saying it to annoy me.
0: What made you audition for this competition?
1: All my friends told me that I was an awesome singer.
0: What? Mary, you can't sing a note. I mean, not only can you not sing a note in tune, you have one of the weirdest voices I've ever heard in my life.
1: Well, weirdness is originality, too.
0: Well, yes.
1: Well, you know, at least I'm not going to walk out of here crying like some people do.
0: No, I don't want you to,
1: I'm
0: Mary.
1: Gonna walk

0: you're not singing a note to tune. You have one of the weirdest voices I've ever heard in my life.
1: Well, weirdness is originality too.
0: Well, yes.
2: Good point.
1: Well, you know, at least I'm not gonna walk out of here crying like some people do.
0: No, I don't want you to, Mary.
1: I'm gonna walk out here and be like, hey, whatever.
0: Yes.
3: Talking all the time.

These stories run deep. These stories run high. Project steps keep going to the afterlife. These stories speak daddy's lullabies, Christian golden eye, fallen Malachi, the government suicide overdose on pride. Mirror, mirror on the wall, divided we fall, invited in the chamber hall of the slaughterhouse. We all voted red, we all lost our heads, so you ain't get the word about it. Just a visit in the oval when the reptilians out, in a party at the devil's house. 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They don't love me like they love you, is it because I'm black or they want me black? Another ignorant truth, imaginary noose.

We want our money back printed on fresh cotton and a glass of blood from the Confederate fountain that runs through the Blue Ridge Mountains. 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

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It was a thrill, but now the thrill is gone. And we all sing along, humdrum, dazed out, dumb, deaf to our dreams before they come. 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Escape the drama. Escape the drama. 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Escape the drama. 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

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Yeah. 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Your pattern's still in place, algorithm's still in action. As I scroll through, I see a piece of you is still reacting. As I drove through, I still see pieces on the street of glass still immortalized from the things that happen. Turned to fragments in a figment I can only imagine. Turned to ashes in the blink of an eye, I could hold in a basket. But your patterns are still intact and algorithms still react. Algorithms still react.

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He walks across the room, I see a lot more than seems to be patterns. I scan the room, I see bits and pieces of you scattered. It's those same patterns that gon' get us through the next chapter. Your blood run through this home and your habits do much after. Grab the remote, pops up something you would've watched. I'm like, classic, this is some shit I would've seen you watch and it just laughed at. Your patterns are still in place and your algorithm is still in action. Yeah. Just working so you can just jump right back in. But you ain't jumping back. Yeah, just run it back.

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Having seen the afterbirth of an aborted soul and the blind eyes of a volunteer slave lost in the obedience of their worth, having felt the hurt of hearts not beating as one, tossed around like rubber balls only to bounce back in our faces, making our vision blurred and our faith obscure. Having heard the screams and the frantic sirens of a cry for help, for a child on fire, a drowning man, and a woman consumed by hate. Having smelled the stench of a rotting heart, an infected mind, and contaminated thoughts of how we treat each other. Having tasted the stale bread, the spoiled milk, the rancid meat of a meal not fit for a dog, I know what I want my senses to feast on. I know the music I want to hear. 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
0: Hurry, engineer. 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

0: and rapping's a way for me to express my point of view. 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I've been working on tracks for Behind Me, and I've also been working on smoothing out my rapping. Smoothing out my rapping. I'm not trying to be anybody that I'm not. I'm just a middle-class guy trying to express myself. Smoothing out my rapping. So pretty much if you can understand what I'm trying to market, I think once you hear my audio demo, you'll just be blazed. I'm knocking on every door that I can to get my big break, so hopefully you can help me get my big record contract.
1: Welcome to the Romulus moon base, my dear pirates. I am Pragmar, the leader of the Romulan robot army. Please, show me my new metal fighters.
2: Thank you, oh great Pragmar. I am Jim Kirk, leader of these pirates. My first mate, Scotty, will show you the new robot leader.
3: Here he is, oh great Pragmar. This robot is specially programmed to lead the rest of the robots on a horrible killing attack.
1: What?

0: Why, it is magnificent. So big, so lifelike. It will make a perfect metal commander to control the other robots. What do you call it?
1: It is called Master O. Yes, that's it, Master O.

0: Superb! Mastero, as the leader of the Romulan robot army, I command you, make your warriors ready for immediate attack.
1: Yes, my mighty leader.
2: You mean you're going to attack now without planning?
0: We have already planned. The plan is programmed into every one of my 1,000 robots. We will not hesitate. We will destroy the Federation now. Please stay where you are, Jim Kirk. I will prepare my fellow Romulans.
3: Scotty, did you finish your work in time?
4: No, Captain. I tried like the Dickens, but I can't be sure. There was so much to do.
3: I only hope for our sakes and the sake of the Federation we succeeded.
4: Captain, Pragmire is coming back, and he's bringing a whole bunch of Romulans and robots with him. And they're all carrying laser rifles.

Jim Kirk, you and your men must stay and witness our final triumph. All of you pirates, come with me now as I speak to my mighty army.

My fellow Romulans, I am your leader, Pragma. Too long have we suffered under the success of the Federation of Planets. Too long have we tried to extend our glorious empire out to the stars, only to be driven back by the starships of the Federation. Too long has the Federation defeated us. Today, we will be the victors! Today, my fellow Romulans, we will totally destroy Federation Starbase 10. We will destroy it with the help of our fellow warriors, the Romulan Robot Army, and its mighty leader, Master.

0: Scotty, I sure hope you had enough time.
1: So do I, Captain, so do I.
0: We'll soon find out, Captain. Look.
2: Suddenly, from all directions, in row upon row of shiny marching metal men, the robots each held a long, nasty-looking laser rifle in one of their metal claws. And leading them all was the huge, gleaming figure of Mastero, its big steel head looking the most evil and dangerous of all.
3: They're lining up, Captain. They're lining up, just like human soldiers.
0: Hush, man. Pragma might hear you. Quiet, both of you. Mastero's about to speak.

0: Fine, robot friends. We are on a mission of destruction. We must totally demolish Federation Starbase 10. But we cannot stop there. Our programming states that we must go on. We must destroy the entire Federation. We must.
1: Scotty, it didn't work. Astero is as deadly as any of them. Captain, I don't believe it. I can't believe it. I thought for sure I had reprogrammed him. I knew I didn't have time to completely change him, but I felt sure I had programmed him not to allow any danger to threaten the Federation.
2: You mean nothing can stop the Romulans and the robots from destroying Starbase 10?
3: Nothing, my foolish Federation friends. Seize the spies, my fellow Romulans.
2: What? You knew?
3: Of course, Captain James T. Kirk of the Starship Enterprise. Every Romulan warrior knows your face. The face of a man who has constantly defeated even the finest Romulan fighter. But today, it will be you who is defeated. And by the very robots you delivered into our hands.
2: No, no!
3: Yes, my fearful Ensign Chekov. You shall all be killed by Mastero and his robots. Romulans, line up the Enterprise crew. Mastero!
4: Hey, gorgeous. Are you looking for some sweet time?
5: No, merci.
4: Come on. I'll make it worth your while.
5: Vas-y, rangez-toi. Il pleut en plus.
4: But I'm already wet, baby.

0: Romulan leader.
1: We have some Federation spies here from the Starship Enterprise. Do you see them?
0: Federation, I see them. Federation men.
1: Good. You know, Mastero, that the punishment for spying is death. Kill them, Mastero.
0: Kill Federation men?
1: Yes, Mastero, yes! Kill them, now!
2: I'm sorry, Captain.
3: It's all right, Scotty. If you couldn't do the job, then the job must have been impossible. I'm the one who should apologize for getting all of you into this mess.
2: I just don't understand it. I was so sure I had programmed him right.
0: My robot friends, we have

0: goodbye, Captain James Kirk.
1: And return the Romulans.
2: I knew I got it right. Go get the master room.
0: What? This is impossible. No, you can't do this. Keep away from me, Master O. I command you. I demand you keep away.

Kennedy. And his eyes were bloodshot red when he told me that sad story. These are the words that he said.

customer service update. The Baker and I spot of Spain, yes, that's between Stonebridge Park and Power on Wilson, and this is why we put the signal up here at Kent. Put send it to the rest of the Baker and I. The district has a packed culture that's between Fellow Green and Gideon Broadway, and it's on to one end.

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1: This is Baker Street. 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
2: Oscar LHS, apologies for the delay, just been held at a red signal at the moment. She's got a train doing a stop move in front of us, so hopefully once he's out of the way, she'll be getting it.
3: You'll be very nervous.

0: Manchester.
1: Yeah, I remember when I've been let down.
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0: 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I think she's fine.
1: We have a bigger program, probably 4 ways.

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